engineers, re-recorded. No AI in sight. Written, produced, engineered, and sung by the man himself, the brilliant Ivy White.

0: And don't forget, if you enjoy the tracks from the album All My Tomorrows, then please, please, just let us know. Let us know what you think of the tracks, because I will be getting back to Ivory and letting him know what your thoughts are. Myself, I absolutely love that track. Champagne Hearts. And are you ready now? Let's do it. Our three in a row.
1: Three in a row with DJ Scarred for Life.
0: The brilliant Derek Morgan.

0: What a germ.
1: Well, what a three in a row. And the brilliant Derek Morgan started with Moon Hop, then on to the Conqueror. Big Daddy Bo liked that one. It's a nice rhythm. And Tougher Than Tough. And we're joined in the studio by Suzanne.
2: Hello.
1: How you doing?
2: I'm all right.
1: Oh, yeah.
2: No, not really.
1: No, I didn't think you was.
2: I've got bellyache.
1: Belly, oh, bless her. She's got bellyache, bless her. Yeah, it's
2: well, at least one of them.
1: It's one of them. It's Sunday evening.
2: I'm chilling.
1: You're going to chill after the show?
2: I'm chilling, yeah. I'm a chilling.
1: She's a chilling. Anyway, we hope you're enjoying the show so far. The second hour of Jamming the Grooves, taking you through till 9 o'clock, when, of course, straight after me, the brilliant Jerry Mill-Cohens and his vinyl choice. What a show, taking you through to 11 o'clock, when Phil Duckworth will take over with his Rock Steady Tonight, taking you through till midnight on your Sunday here on Bootboy Radio. Wherever you are around the world, thank you for listening to Bootboy Radio and choosing us as your radio station. 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

Shady boy, me a the cheese, must go between. Me a the king, she a the queen, must go between. Leave her jugs alone, leave her jugs alone. From your device, I don't know it's Clementary, and you're listening to DJ Scary for Life. Check it. Ah, we got it.

fantastic Justin Hines there. Can we go bring me home? And I was just thinking to myself, it was quite funny, actually, quite eerie, because Sue was asking me earlier if I could play some Alison Hines, which I did earlier in the show. But I was just thinking, I wonder if somewhere down the family chain, Justin Hines and Alison Hines might be related. You never know. The surnames are spelt the same. So who knows? Anyway, it was just a little thought I had. We've got another track coming from the fantastic Irie White. Another new track from the new album. And this one's entitled, Love's Not Built on Just One Quality.

0: fantastic Ivory White. Brand new tracks from the up and coming double album All My Tomorrows. And of course, as soon as the album's released, we will let you know right here on Jamming the Grooves. Coming up to about 8:30 here in the UK, about half an hour of the show left before we hand over to Jerry Mulcullins. Big shout out again to everyone in the chat room. Thank you for joining us tonight. And to you, the listener, wherever you are around the world, thank you so much for choosing us and Jamming the Grooves.
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Blue Beat there, Baba Brooks there, and River Bank, and Big Daddy Bry. You make sure you save some of them Palmer Violets for when we come up and see you next. I don't mind scoffing a few of them after some of them fantastic Daddy Bry's Yorkshire chips. Oh, can't wait, cannot wait. Our second one from the Blue Beat, the Duke Reed Group. This is Duke's Cookies.

0: Turner's in the chat group. He just put one word, tune. The brilliant Duke regroup there, Juice Cookies. We should play a little bit more Blue Beat. We were both tapping our feet and nodding our heads to that one. And yeah, really getting into that. That was, yeah, enjoyed. We must do that. Play a little bit more Blue Beat. And we will.
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0: And our last soca tune of the evening comes from Anthony B with his Crop Over 2007.

exchanging pictures in the chat room. There you go, Anthony B there. Yeah, we're exchanging pictures in the chat room, and I can't remember. It was such a while. Was it last year or the year before? We went and visit Big Daddy Bri, the lovely Michelle and Tiff, and Big Daddy Bri made his very own Yorkshire chips. Wow. If you've never tried them, I tell you, you don't know what you're missing. And we look forward to coming up and seeing you again at some point, guys, and experiencing the magic of Big Daddy Bri's chips. Very nice. So our last Northern Soul track for this evening, and an absolute classic. Needs no introduction, but it is Dobie Gray.

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Winston Ferguson say so. Big up. And,

0: to Rye, Michelle and Tiff, Montego Bay, not too long now, and they will be there themselves. Flying out to Jamaica, have a fantastic time out there, guys. I know how much you've wanted to go out there, so don't forget to pick me up a couple of records on the way back, yeah? Don't forget. Oh, yeah, Sue said stick a rock. She'll,
1: bit of a wrong place for a stick of rock, in it.
0: What's that? What? If you go out to Vegas, you stick a rock everywhere, don't you? I thought that was the norm.
1: No.
0: No?
1: No, don't bring back a stick of rock. You never know what's in it.
0: You never...
1: Don't bring back anything for anybody.
0: Well, sugar, probably. I don't know. Colourings and preservatives.
1: Don't bring back anything for anybody.
0: You never know. You're just going to have... might have your name on it. Because of the, you have the name in the middle, innit? So it might have, like, the Jamaican flag and your name all the way down the centre of the rock. You know, like you get Great Yarmouth uh-uh. rock.
1: Yeah.
0: That'd be pretty cool.
1: Yeah.
0: Yeah. I'll stick to the vinyl, you stick to the rock. All right.
1: Okay,
0: our next tune is from a band I've been lucky enough to DJ for many moons ago. But they are a fantastic band. They're still out on the road and we love them very much. This is Scarbrats and this is One Cup of Coffee.

So looking at the time, it's 10 to 9, 10 minutes till Jerry Moll Curran's takes over the airwaves with his vinyl choice. So we'll try and get a couple more in. I want to play this last one off the new album, Ivy White, our artist of the show here at Jamming the Grooves today. I hope you've enjoyed all the tunes. I think they've been amazing. Can't wait for the new album. And this is Till We're Old and Grey.

0: till we're old and grey. Big thank you to Owen White for our eyes of the show and sending me the new material. Tracks from the new album coming out, All My Tomorrow. It's going to be a double CD. As soon as it's out and it's released, I will let you know and how you can get your hands on a copy. I can't wait. I hope you can't too. Really enjoyed it. Right, Sue?
1: Hello.
0: We've got time for one more song. It's the end of the show.
1: End of the show already? Where's the time gone?
0: No, it goes so quickly, doesn't it?
1: It does indeed, yeah.
0: I think it's been a good show. I think we've played some good variety of music on this Sunday on Jamming the Grooves.
1: Usual. Yeah, you know that.
0: Yeah.
1: Jamming the Grooves is the right place to be.
0: Big thank you to everyone that's joined us in the chat rooms as well this evening. Really, really appreciated your company. Thank you so, so much. And I'm going to hand over the reins now to Jerry Mulcurins with his vinyl choice. And have a great week, whatever you're up to. Tuesday, I'm going down to Devon for a couple of days. For work, unfortunately, but there you are. And
1: don't forget Phil Duckworth.
0: I haven't forgotten Phil Duckworth. I mentioned him twice earlier in my show already.
1: Well, I haven't been here, have I? So
0: no, you haven't. But yeah, of course, straight after Jerry, the brilliant Phil Duckworth with his Rocksteady tonight. Right, guys, a big thank you. One love to everyone. And as I always say, don't forget, there's always someone out there that loves you.
1: Look at the wink you give me.
0: I know. Enjoy this, guys. Take good care. And we'll be back next Sunday at 7 o'clock for some more Jamming the Grooves.

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From the 11th to the 13th of September 2026. 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With top live band performances throughout the weekend. From the magnificent Exodus, Scartopia, the Regulites, Scardust and Scarburst UK, the fantastic Marcia Hastings 1066, featuring a solo performance from Kelly Foyster, with more announcements to follow. And not forgetting the top vinyl DJs on two sound systems across the three-day weekend, spinning all your favourite ska, rocksteady, early reggae and two-tone favourites. Don't forget to follow our Facebook page, the home of Skeggy Reggae, as well as checking us out on Facebook events for more event details and ticket information. 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
6: Turn some microphones up here so I can hear myself. Okay, how are we all doing? Hope you're all well. And thank you to DJ Marky J there for a brilliant show. And we've got a show lined up for you today. So a bit of everything today. So I'm going to start off as we normally do, and with a bit of Dr. Ringding and Hello, Good Evening.

Yes, indeedy. How are we all doing? Hope you're all well. And okay, I have something to tell me if the microphone's working. Okay, it doesn't seem to be working this end. So we're going to carry on. Okay, next up is Blue Killer.

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Okay. 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So I pull a few plugs and I rewired everything. So it looks like we're working okay again. Okay, that's nice. All right, so you can all hear me again now. Okay, let's have one by the Kingstonians, and this is Sufferer.

There you go. Yeah, there's Kingstonians and Sufferer. Oh, what a great tune. Okay, yeah. Yeah, we were up at Coventry, the two-tone village on Friday and Sunday, and then at Dylan's Brewery on Saturday. What a weekend we have. I'll tell you more about that a little bit later. But everybody who's at Coventry last weekend, good afternoon to you, and hope you're having a great day. And next up is Riff Raff, and this is Scar Fever.

Oh, there you go. Yeah, there's a bit of a clash. It's actually rebellion this week. I'm in Blackpool, so for all you people heading up to rebellion today, that one was for you. Okay, we'll play a few more punk tunes a little bit later, but right now it's Hot Noise and Harsh Reality.

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Oh, there you go. Yes, how about that then? Okay, yeah, I want to say hello to Nora, who I met at Dillard's Brewery on the weekend. Hello to you, Nora. I hope you're having a great day. And Kevin, who's locked onto the Boot Boy chat room. Okay, yeah, some more punk coming right up because it is Rebellion weekend this weekend. So this is one of my favourites, is Cock Sparrow, and England Belongs to Me.

Oh, what a brilliant tune that is. Yeah, Cock Sparrow and England Belongs to Me. Okay, here's another one. This next tune, I can remember actually queuing outside the record shop the day this was released, and I've still got that copy now. And there you go, here's the Sex Pistols and Anarchy in the UK.

Oh well, I hope that woke you up. It certainly did with me. Okay, yeah, are you a punk celebrate? Because it's Rebellion weekend, this coming weekend, and everybody travelling up. Are you there for all for you and for you, Nora as well? Okay, yeah, this part of the show, we switch the next sort of 25 minutes over to purely two tone, and we're going to start off with one from Specials and Concrete Jungle.

Skeggy Reggae from the Suncastle Skegness. Papa Echo 25 to Uniform Bravo from the 11th to the 13th of September 2026. Put it in your diary now with top live band performances throughout the weekend from the Magnificent Exodus, Scartopia, the Regulites, Scardust and Scarburst UK, the fantastic Marcia Hastings 1066 featuring a solo performance from Kelly Foyster with more announcements to follow. And not forgetting the top vinyl DJs on two sound systems across the three-day weekend, spinning all your favourite ska, rocksteady, early reggae and two-tone favourites. Don't forget to follow our Facebook page, the home of Skeggy Reggae, as well as checking us out on Facebook events for more event details and ticket information. 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

there you go. Yeah, Bad Manners and Walking in the Sunshine. Okay, yeah, we had a bit of rain down here yesterday for my first drop of rain in about 3 months, I think. Okay, next up, the Specials and Gangsters.

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Oh, there you go. Yeah, there's the Scarlets and Helderstein. That's taken from the album Trash City. And you can see the Scarlets live. They're going to be at Skarmouth in October. So they're a great band and right, got some great tunes and they play all their own stuff. If you want to see the Scarlets live, get yourself a ticket for Skarmouth because they'll be there on in October. Okay, next up. I do want to say hello to my good mate, Mr. Harvey. He's locked on. So, afternoon to you, sir, and hope you're well. And here's the Hot Knives, and you're driving me mad.

0: there you go. Yeah, there's Hot Knives and You're Just Driving Me Mad. Okay, Junior Dell next and Street Tough.
1: No matter what the people say, this song leads the way. It's the order of the day from your boss DJ, I, Junior Dell. I've been from the top to the very last. Drop.

There you go. Yeah, there's the Clash and Roy Police and Thieves. Okay, celebrating Roy Rebellion this weekend. So here's another one from the Sex Pistols and Pretty Vacant.

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there you go. Yeah, that was Los Fastidious and the Sound of the Revolution. Really looking forward to seeing them. They're going to be at the Big One Festival down in Shawfield in November. And you can get tickets by going to the Specialized Project. And I think it's www.thespecializedproject. And the tickets are there. And the caravans are really cheap as well. So I'm looking forward to being there. And that's about the 7th of November, I believe. So really looking forward to that. Okay. I want to say hello to my good mate, Kieran, who's in his caravan up near Scarborough, I think he is, or Filey, I think. So hello to Kieran and his good lady Steph, and I'm not sure if Tracy's there, but his daughter. So hello to you, and hello to Paul, who's he's listening in the garden, and his neighbours are listening to all the tunes from Boot Boy Radio. Okay, here's another tune, and this is a band they're also going to be at the Big One Festival, and this is Looney Tunes and Rules of the Game.

there you go. Yeah, that's Riff Raff and Boot Boy Scar. That's on their new album, which is called Boot Boy Scar. Okay, and you can get that album right by going through Proper Scar Records on Facebook, and Del will let you. Right, there should be a link on there, right, to show you how you can get hold of that album. Okay, next up, we're going to play this for my mate. Right, you, Mr. Harvey, and I know he likes this. This is King Hammond and Black Sheep.

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0: Oh, there you go, yeah, to the Tomatoes, and what a tune, eh? Right, God Soul, one of my favourites. Okay, here's another one, here's Clint Eastwood and General Saint, and Stop That Train.
1: The next train will be leaving from platform 1.

Oh, there you go. Yeah, Clint Eastwood and General Saint and Stop That Train. Okay, I'm afraid the time's caught up with me again. So this show has absolutely flown by today. We've had one or two technical gremlins, but we've sorted those out. So I want to thank you all for staying with me today. And I want to say thank you to Kevin and Kieran and Paul and my old mate Mr. Harvey and Nora for locking on today, and wherever you are in the world, big thank you to you too. And also want to say a big massive thank you to everybody who's been downloading all the Podomatic stuff and sharing all my Facebook stuff too. I've got a bit of a quiet weekend this one coming up, so I'm off on my travels again next week. I got a family funeral to go to up in Lancashire, so it's going to be a recorded show next week. So whatever you're doing this weekend, and everybody go under Revelation. Hope you have a great weekend, and I'll be back here in about 2 weeks' time. So whatever you're doing, enjoy the sun, have a great time, and I'll see you soon. Bye for now.

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Good morning, good afternoon, good evening, wherever you are in the world. I hope you're well. Welcome to Mark Wilson's Musical Liquidator Show here on Boot Boy Radio at 900 hours UK time. Thanks, massive big thanks to Steve Jolly, aka Steve Scarbar, for the last 2 hours and the Boot Boy Breakfast Show. As I say, you've got 2 hours of me, you know what you're going to get. You've probably listened to hundreds of shows, as I've done two. This will be the 200th. So you probably listen to quite a few. You know you're going to get start off with two instrumentals, and this one, the Beverly All-Stars and Double Action.

Yeah, the dynamics there in Juki Juki, 1969 instrumental class. We move on and we're gonna do what we do, or what we used to do: versions, instrumentals, vocals, DJ cuts, all sorts of things. So here we go. This, the Inspirations.

There you go, the Upsetters there in a tune called My Mob. And that's the next cut to the Inspirations, as you know. And we move from 69 to 68. And this, the Creations, and this, the brilliant Get On Up.

Yeah, 1968, and produced by Joe Gibbs. That's The Creations and Get On Up. And we stay in 68 for this, and the brilliant Kingstonians.

There you go, 1968 in the Kingstonians, and that's Mix It Up. We stay in 68 with this, and probably one of my favourite artists for that year is Junior Smith, and this, The Brilliant Searching.

Junior Smith and Searching. That's 68 reggae sound, and we stay in 60. Well, we don't. We move back. This is Studio One Sounds of Alton Ellis, and you all know the rhythm.

Yes, Michelle Ellis and I'm Still in Love, and that rhythm has spawned so many great records over the decade from when it was made right up to 78, 79, with things like Uptown Top Ranking, obviously, and Calico Suit and all those things. But we stay with Alton Ellis, and this is a 1968 track, and this is the brilliant Gimme Your Love.

Yeah, so I want to let Sam David Isaacs there and give me your love. And we go to the Fab Label, and there's the brilliant Larry Marshall. What a tune this is.

Yes, Owen Gray, and using the Alva Lewis Return Home rhythm, that's on Caltone, that Girl I Will Be Leaving, great tune. Moving on, and Blue Cat Time, Rocksteady Blue Cat, Nehemiah Reed.

Yes, near my read, and a great surprise. And it was when I bought it, because I bought it for the other side, so you always win some and lose some, but that one, it was a winner. Right, 69 tunes, produced by Winston Lowe. This is the Melodians, and personally speaking,

There you go, the Jamaican group, the Harmonians, and Come To Me. And coming up next, the UK group, that is the Harmonians. And this, the skinhead favourite, Music Street.

Yes, the UK group that's the Harmonians, and Music Street, as I said, Skinhead favourite for many, many years. And we move on, and Paragons, and this using the Paragons' own rhythm, Man Next Door. This is Quiet Place.

0: Yes, the distinctive sound of Mr. Dave Barker, and a tune called A Quiet Place, using that same rhythm, Man Next Door from the Paragons. And we stay with that DJ sound.
1: This is the days of rot, Eastwood. I am the ugly one. If you want me, meet me at the big gun down.

0: Yes, King Stick there and the Ugly One. All about Lee Van Cleef. And we stay with that DJ Cut and King Sporty.
1: This is King Sporty. At the turntables around.

0: Yeah, the Studio One sounds of King Sporty and his cut, his DJ cut to Delroy Wilson's Feel Good All Over. And we stay with him, and this coming up next is his DJ cut on a Studio One produced record to the Hamlins, Soul and Inspiration.
1: Music is my occupation. Good for meditation. Great for inspiration. Let's go. Make your move. Make your move, make your move. You are my love and my inspiration. I will testify to the nation from station to station.

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Let it

There you go, King Sporty and Inspiration, as I said, using the Hamlin's Soul and Inspiration. And they all came from other records, all these DJ cuts. And this coming up next, a couple more, and then we'll go back to something else. A couple more, Big Youth, Facts of Life. This is Delano Stewart's That's Life.

0: Yeah, it's Big Youth and Facts of Life. Obviously using that, Alano Stewart, That's Life rhythm. And we stay with Big Youth, but he's joined by Dennis Brown for this, and you'll all know this. You'll all know the rhythm.
1: Now if love was a thing that money could buy, the rich got love, while the poor got a lot of hate, as I would say, you know. So man, enjoy yourself until later than you think, as I would tell you, you know.

0: 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And so we stay.
1: Yes, Big Youth, Dennis Brown. Also, we say, using that Money in My Pocket rhythm, that I think that came first before Money in My Pocket. But moving on, and we've got some jingles to do, so this.
2: 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Papa Echo 25 to Uniform Bravo. 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And not forgetting the top vinyl DJs on two sound systems across the three-day weekend, spinning all your favourite ska, rocksteady, early reggae and two-tone favourites. 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

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And Podomatic, as I said, 200 shows, they're all on there somewhere. Have a listen to the old ones, because they're hilarious, believe me. And then Musical Liquidator, me. You have me every Friday and every Monday for 2 hours. So get yourselves locked on. If you like Old Jamaica, myself, Mark Jones, Rob Bradley, we're all doing it. And I'm going to crack back to the Rocksteady sounds now. We've done a bit of DJing, we've done a bit of version, we've done a bit of this, done a bit of that. Back to the sounds of 67 and Derek Harriott.

Yes, the Soul Agents, and get ready, it's Rocksteady. We stay with the Rocksteady sounds. And this, Derek Harriott, again, and the next one will be, and this, Solomon.

Yes, Derek Harriott and Solomon. 1967 Rocksteady from that era, and then 68. 60 records on? Yeah, 60 records on. And this, the reggae sounds of Derek Harriott and the brilliant Tang Tang Festival song.

Yes, what a tune that is. Tang Tang Festival song, Derek Harriott. And we move on to 68 Trojan, and this, the Paragons.

0: Yes, the Paragons, and maybe someday what a great B-side that is. And we stay with that. No, we don't. We're going to do these first.
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3: 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So last one coming up then was Mark Wilson and Debbie Wilson, and our Club of Go-Go and Musical Liquidator shows, sponsored by herself. So, and she keeps telling me while she sponsors, she can have a say. So that's what happens, basically. Anyway, moving on and back to what I was going to say. I'm back to staying with the Trojan label of 68, Clancy Eccles, and this Chinaman.

It's Clancy Eccles and Chinaman. Hit on a theme there with that, and Deacon Don and all those, and he stayed with it for a bit. And this coming up next, 1969, you all know this.

Yes, the Hippie Boys and Dreams to Remember, their take on that wet Max Romeo wet dream rhythm that is Bunny Lee produced. Bunny Lee produced all 9 of them, I believe. Anyway, we move on. 1969, Upset a Label, Milton Henry.

Yes, Milton Henry and a tune called No Bread and Butter. And that's Lee Perry produced 1969 stuff. And this is a great record. This is Two Sparks, When We Were Young.

Yes, Two Sparks and When We Were Young, 1969, produced by Harry Moody, and the records he produced, absolute class. Loads on Bullet, loads on Camel, and every single one a great record. We move on in the Inspirations, and this, The Wonder of Love.

Yes, the Jailbreakers and Work It Up. And we've got about 20 minutes to go. So Derek Morgan, not heard from him today. So 1970 track, this, the brilliant Return of Jack Slade.

Yes, 1970. Come on, skinheads. I was 14, so yeah, we were into that little skinhead cult that happened in those 69, 70, 71 years. And they made loads of records for the skinheads back in the day, and especially things like that. That's using the Shocks of Mighty Rhythm. And we move on. Derek Morgan again, and this Conquering Ruler.

Yeah, it's Mr. Derek Morgan and Conquering Ruler, 1970. What a tune that is. Anyway, 15, 14, 13 minutes to go, something like that. And I've got a great day here on Boot Boy Radio. After me at 1100 hours, DJ Rude Boy Murph. 1300 hours, Soulful Strut. 1400 hours, Jar P. And that's always a great show. He's got great chat. 1600 hours, Scooter Sounds with Kev Andrews. 1800 hours, Boot Boy Scar Show with Mr. Longbar himself. 2000 hours, Boss Recipe. Friday Moonstomp Show at 2100 hours with Vinnie Brogan. And that Scar and Punk Show with Sim Muller at 2200 hours, which takes you to midnight and another day done. And we carry on. I've got about, say, 13 minutes to go. This, the brilliant Reggae Boys.

Yes, from 1958, Frankie Ford, Sea Cruise, that great rocking tune that is. And 12 years later on, loads of versions in between by various people, Jackie Edwards, soul stuff, all sorts. But that's the brilliant Sea Cruise, and what a record it is. Moving on, and two to go, Clancy Eccles.

0: Well, that's about time, folks. A massive thank you to every single one of you that has tuned in, wherever you are in the world. I love you all. And everybody in the chat rooms, thanks for your, what kind of poor input? How about that? Anyway, I'll be back on Monday. I won't be here next Friday. Mr. Bradley, Rob Bradley, Reggae Train, is co-hosting Musical Liquidator for me. And as I say, I'll be back Monday, 1600 hours, 4 o'clock UK time, for another Musical Liquidator show. So that's it, everybody. Bye-bye. Thank you.
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2: 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Coming live from Leberston. Let's get this show started off with Down by the River by Morgan Heritage.

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1: There we go with Baggy Trousers by Madness. 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
0: Here we go now with Prince Buster, my girl.

There we go, with Jimmy Cliff, Treat the Youths Right. Here we go now with some Bonanza, Scar by Carlos Malcolm.

0: 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Alexa will then say, welcome to MyTuner Radio app. Alexa will then ask you what station would you like to listen to, and you say, play Boot Boy Radio. 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

0: 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Papa Echo 25-2 Uniform Bravo. From the 11th to the 13th of September 2026. Put it in your diary now. With top light band performances throughout the weekend. From the Magnificent Exodus, Scartopia, The Regulites, Scardust and Scarburst UK. The fantastic Marcia Hastings 1066, featuring a solo performance from Kelly Foyster, with more announcements to follow. And not forgetting the top vinyl DJs on two sound systems across the three-day weekend, spinning all your favourite ska, rocksteady, early reggae and two-tone favourites. Don't forget to follow our Facebook page, the home of Skeggy Reggae, as well as checking us out on Facebook events for more event details and ticket information.
1: 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Here we go now with Jacob Miller, Doc of the Bay.

There we go with Jacob Miller. Here we go now with the Abyssinians. Demon come.

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Let's carry on this show with Greetings by Half Pint.

There we go with greetings. Here we go now with Super Cat Don Dada.

Last one from me. Thank you all for listening wherever you are around the world. Make sure you stay tuned in to the one and only amazing Tony Puffer Bear for some more good tunes just like these ones after me. My last one for all yous is Hop Along Scarcity by Carlos Malcolm.

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Muhammad from the wise man. Wise man said, this is the drunkard sound. Choose the inspiration of I, Prince Buster. Rum is their shepherd, and they live in want. It maketh them to lie down in the gutter on an empty stomach, and vomit up some green things they did not eat. It has anointed their income with outcome. It leadeth them in the path of destruction for its proof's sake. Yea, though they walk through the streets of Kingston, they're as hungry as hell, and they do fear evil, for they cannot see. It prepares disaster before them in front of their friends. And for a long time, it has anointed their head with blood. Their veins run dry. Surely, man, surely, surely as the sun rises, poverty and hunger shall follow them all the days of their life, and they shall fight with the landlord forever.

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But your Ten Commandments cannot be kept unless you set an example for your womankind. Thou shalt not drink corrupt.

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Take heed to the wisdom of the wise man.

Welcome along. My name's Rude Boy Murph. And you've got me for the next couple of hours. I've got some great tunes to play, as always. Getting you ready, getting you started. And we're going to start it all off with Roland Afonso, Determination. And I'm determined to get through this show without making too many balls ups. That's probably near impossible, but... This is Determination.

Sounds there of the Ethiopians. I'm going to take over now. And that came out on the Rio label 1966. And on the other side of that track is Homemade by Jackie Minto. The Rio label, it was started by William Rickard, a.k.a. Don Rickies, in 1963 with the help of Denzel Dennis. And they started releasing ska music, and most of their music was recorded in Jamaica. The label later became the Dr. Bird label.

That's Delroy Wilson there. I Want Justice. It came out on Studio One, label 1965. And that still sounds so fresh today, doesn't it? That's a sign of a good record. When you can play it all these years later and it's still got that kick to it.

Reggae 69 now. That's Lyle Atkins. My name's Rude Boy Murph. This is Boot Boy Radio. And don't forget, you can check me out on Facebook. Come have a look, Rude Boy Productions. And on there, you'll see the events that I'm involved in. And obviously some of the Boot Boy events that are going on. And lots of other sort of other music-related articles. Lots of photographs. I quite like the sort of vintage photographs of events and stuff. So, yeah, there's a few of that on there. And some new artists have shared some stuff of theirs as well that's related to the music. This next track, of course, it's one of my favourites. I wouldn't be playing it. It's the Termites, Love Up, Kiss Up.

0: tide is high. That's you, Roy, there. Of course, the track was originally done by the Paragons, and that's the Paragons in the back singing. It was done in 1967 by the Paragons. I believe it was remade in 1980. Paragons on one side and you, Roy's version on the second side. That's the version I've got. It was also in the 80s. It was sung by Blondie, and there's not a lot of ska in that version, I can tell you that now. But it was a good track, good song.
1: Hey, have you seen the one-eyed giant?
2: Yeah, one-eyed giant.

Ballistic Affair, and that's Owen Gray's version of that song. It was originally done by Leroy Smart in 1977, and both versions are really good. I really can't decide which version I prefer. I've got both versions, and it's a real close one. So I'm not going to make any decision on that one. I'm going to just carry on playing which one I prefer.

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That's Colonel Campbell there, Drifter. And that's on the strict. I'm talking rubbish here. Stryker Lee label. Can't even read my notes. Stryker Lee label. And on the other side of that is Jackie Edwards, Sharon. And it was also recorded by Dennis Walks in 1969 as well. That's a great track, isn't it? My name's Rude Boy Murph. This is Boot Boy Radio. And why don't we have a bit of Danny Livingston? We are still rude.

children is rubbish. How about them give you 400 years? We have to give us 1,000 years first before we cool down. And even that can't cool us down. Because, because, because.

Oh, that's Derek Morgan there. Man Pond Moon. Came out in 1969 on the Crab label. And the Rudies were the backing band for Derek Morgan there. Now we're going to go for a bit of Rocksteady now. This is People Rocksteady, the Uniques.

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That's On the Streets, Keith and Tex. And that's taken from an album of theirs, Gun Life. It came out a couple of years ago, I think it is. Not been out that long. It's a great album. Of course, the title song and the single release for it was Gun Life, which I've played a few times.

0: Who Goes There? That's your freshness there. And his real name is Godfrey Green. And that record there came out on the Strictly Rockers label. We're going to now go with a bit of Dennis Al Capone, power version.
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Hoochie Coochie Kapoo. That's the Four Aces there. And that came out in 1965 on Island Records. This next track, I discovered this band. I don't even know how I discovered it. But I got an EP of theirs. And this is a track of the EP. I Love Reggae.

Oh, I see national scar there. It doesn't matter where you are in the world. Scar music is the best. That's the Busters there. They rule the world. I'm not too sure about anything about the Busters or where they're from. I've got a feeling they're from the Netherlands, but I could be just making that up. So, but still great. And it's another one. This is the Skeletones. You make me want to laugh.

Right, guess what that song's called? Espresso. And I think they're definitely French. That's La Frilons. That even sounded almost French, didn't it? They probably speak better English than I do. That's a great track. Love playing that. My name's Rude Boy Murph. This is Boot Boy Radio.

That's a selector there by the selector. Written by Noel Davis. My name's Rootboy Murph. This has been Bootboy Radio. Many, many thanks as always for tuning in and putting up with me for the last 2 hours. I hope I've played some of your favourites. I know I've played all mine because that's all I do each week is just play my favourite records. And I just hope that some of you like them as well. Take care of yourselves. Look out for one another. And we'll see you again soon. Well, same place, same time next week. But hopefully live at one of the events, one of the Boot Boy events, one of the festivals. And look forward to meeting and catching up with people. So many, many thanks. Don't forget, keep it tuned to the station. Some great shows throughout the day, 24/7. Keep it locked on. Going to leave it to specials. Man at CNA. One in one.

Good morning, good afternoon, good evening, and welcome on board the reggae train. Great to have you. The tune that I got the name from there, Pioneers and the Reggae Train. I'm driving this for the next 2 hours. I'm Rob Bradley, better known as Casey Jones. But before we go anywhere, I'd just like to welcome some passengers on board. Andy and Sue, great to have you there in first class. Enjoy the luxury of that. Coffees will be along soon. Vinnie Brogan, get yourself out that buffet car and stop playing with your cucumbers. And make sure that you have your tickets ready, because I know the musical liquidator, Mark Wilson, will be coming along to check on you. So always great to have you on board. What we got in line today? Some great records I've got lined up. Going to start off, as always, with a little bit of rock steady. So here we go with this one. This is the Pioneers, along with the Ramblers. And this record from 1967, Never Come Running Back.

Never Come Running Back, Pioneers along with the Ramblers there, and having a listen to that, I would say 1967, that's probably just on the verge of where they were transitioning, that's a word and a half to try and say, anyway, just before they were transitioning from the ska into the rock steady. Great beat, that one. But we're going to stay with the rock steady, and this 1967 again, produced by Jojo Bennett, sang along with the Fugitives, and this, The Lecture.

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0: and the happiness will come your way.
1: Fugitives there, along with Jojo Bennett. Great track. Last rock steady coming up before we change it slightly this week. I'm going to go into a couple of instrumentals. I normally play them a little bit later on, but I thought, no, they're in the stack. Let's get them played nice and early. So here we go. Before them, Gladiators, and the train is coming back.
2: Kevin, lock

0: Yeah, great track there, The Gladiators. Train is coming back. Last one of the Rocksteady. Like I said, we're going to have some instrumentals. And don't forget, round about halfway through this reggae train journey, round about 1 o'clock, we're going to have a little bit of ska. Just to please those ska lovers out there. There's always some that like it. Anyway, first instrumental. This one, The Vampire by The Upsetters, is one that I haven't played, I don't think, ever on the reggae train. Coming on 3 years that I've been on this, and I don't think I've ever played it. Tend to play the other side, check him out. So here we go, The Vampire.
1: You're the witch doctor, but I am the vampire.
2: I say my patient needs another injection.
3: And that shall be successful.

a record that we tend to forget about. I think a lot of DJs nowadays become very guilty of not looking at the old classics that we used to play years and years ago, and they get pushed to the back of the box. And while I was sorting out my records after a couple of weekends of DJing, I came across it. I was going to play Check Him Out, and then I thought, let's have a listen to the B-side of this. What a great instrumental. We should play more tracks like that. Moving on, second instrumental coming up for this half of the journey. This, Glenn Adams and Nimrod Leap.

There you go, Nimrod Leap, produced by George Murphy, that, with a rhythm to the tenors, Do the Reggae. What a great track. Right, let's get on to some vocals. Here we go. Next few records, Lee Perry produced. Going to start off with this one, Lee Perry himself and two Gravelicious.

Two great records there, both produced by Lee Perry. That one there with lead vocals by Keith Poppin. The Inspirations, you know what I mean. Let's go 1968. This time Bunny Lee produced this one. It's Derek Morgan, and you'll certainly know the rhythm that is used with this.

Of course, you recognise the wet dream rhythm there. Something that me and Mark Wilson, we've been going on for quite a long time about the different tracks that are used using that rhythm. I think we've worked out there's now 9. I'm not sure on what the 9th one is, and I'm sure Mark will tell me. I've got 8 of them, so it'd be nice to have the 9th one. So there you go, Derek Morgan, Hold Your Jack. Stay in that year, 1968. Here we go with the Belltones. In fact, no, it's not 68, 69 this next one. We all make mistakes. Here we go, Belltones, and this, I Have Got to Go.

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Along with the Kingstonians, I think they've probably got the best vocals that there are out there on the reggae scene. Anyway, let's carry on. Pioneers. I think I've played some Pioneers already, but here we go. Pioneers and Pan Your Machete.

0: scratch.
1: Pioneer there, and Pan Your Machete. Lovely, lovely track. This next one's a trio of great names that we all know. Parmadice, Tommy McCook, Carl Cannon, and this, Wanted, Dead or Alive.

produced by Winston Riley, Using the Rhythm, Who You're Gonna Run To. There you go, three great artists, Paradise, Tommy McCook and Carl Cannon, Wanted, Dead or Alive. Let's carry on. This next one is another great track. Lloyd Robinson, this, and Trouble, Trouble, No More Trouble.

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2: 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From the Magnificent Exodus, Scartopia, The Regulites, Scardust and Scarburst UK. 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And not forgetting the top vinyl DJs on two sound systems across the three-day weekend, spinning all your favourite ska, rocksteady, early reggae and two-tone favourites. 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
3: Welcome back. Skeggy Reggae, not long to go now. I'm sure people that are going will have an absolutely fantastic time. As I've mentioned before, I can't make it. I've got other commitments at a scooter rally near Peterborough. But I'm sure I'll try and make it for next year. Anyway, let's get on with the music. This next one, Carlton Alfonso and Belittle Me.

Kelton Alfonso, 1969, that, and Belittle Me. Staying 69, this, Derek Morgan and George Decca Record. Absolutely cracking this one.

0: Derek Morgan, George Decker, Copycat, using the Uncle Charlie rhythm. This next record that I'm going to play, I actually bought for the A side. Listened to the B side. I didn't really know it at the time when I got it and thought, what an absolutely great track this is. And I tend to find, if I do play it out, I'm playing this more than when I do the A side. This is Carsey Johnson and Call 1143.
1: Call me!

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And like I said, I bought it for the A-side, but that B-side, absolutely fantastic. A couple more, we're fast approaching the ska on this reggae journey. Let's have a couple more. Let's have this. Cimarron's.

0: William Shand, Throw Me Corn, 1969. What a great track. Last one before we move on to a little bit of ska. It's getting that time. Round about 1 o'clock will be some ska time. I'll do a few jingles and then we'll be straight to the ska. So here's the last one for this session, or this half of the journey. Here we go. King State, Herbman.
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6 and 7 bucks of Moses there. Down as the Vikings. It's actually the Maytals, as we know. Maytals came under many different names. Let's carry on with the scar with this. Solomon Grundy. Here we go. Eric Morris.

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0: Tommy McCook there with Rocket Ship. 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Second to last one. Let's have this. This, the great Wugga Wugga.
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1: Say Lord Comic there, the great Wugga Wugga. Last Scar track coming up before we move on to a little bit more rock steady. Let's have this. Eric Morris, we had him earlier. Let's have this one. And Penny Reel.

Welcome back to the Reggae Train. Those that have just got on board, settle down. We've got, 45 minutes left to go. Going to carry on with a little bit of rock steady, play some at the start of the show. So we're almost halfway through, over halfway through. So let's have a little bit more rock steady. This one, Dermot Lynch and Adults Only.

Dermot Lynch, Adults Only, produced by Sonia Pottinger. This next one's 1969, which is quite late for a rocksteady number, but this is Glenn Adams and She's So Fine.

Glenn Adams, She's So Fine. What a great piece of rock study that. Like I said, 1969, so quite late. A lot of people have the perception that most rock studies sort of 67, 68, but it can come in at any time, as you can see there, 1969. Last rock study number before we move on to some 69 reggae. This, Roy Shirley and Dance the Una.

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5: 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Hope you're all comfortable. Hope you're using that buffet car. I certainly would if I was on this journey. Right, let's carry on with the 69 Reggae. Here we go. Techniques. Never gonna give you up.

Righteous Flames there, You've Lost Your Date, 1969 excellence there. Carrying on with 69 and this, The Harmonians.

The great Harmonians there, Come to Me. Just less than half an hour to go. But boy, if you've got a great Tuesday coming up on bootboyradio.net after me. Always Chris Popple with the Mixtape Show. Always a great show. Like I've said before, I always listen to him when I'm sorting out my records, sending the recordings over to Bootboy. I have a good old listen. It's him that called me Casey Jones, and I think it's absolutely fantastic. But nice to have a little bit of banter with him. Straight after that, the mixtape show, Drive Time, Ali Scarbar, followed by DJ Catflap, and then DJ Maffers taking you right up to 8 o'clock. Big Kev, Little Z, 8 till 10. DJ Sean Atty, he's got an hour from 10 all the way through till 11 o'clock, and then all the way up till midnight from 11, Mr. Scar. So there's your Tuesday straight after us. So don't go anywhere. Stay tuned on. Stay on the train. Let's carry on with this reggae journey and this, the Maytones and Botheration.

Botheration by the Maytones there. Let's have an instrumental on this journey. Probably not the last one that I'm going to play. I always like to finish off with an instrumental. But let's have this one. This, Sound Dimension, and More Games.

So good day, started off Sound Dimensions with Mug Games. The one was produced by Cotton Dog, followed by Bob and his games. It's the original from 1968. Let's move forward to 1969, and this, the Righteous Flesh, Easy Up Offer.

Here's me up, officer. Righteous Flames. What a great track that one is. The A side to that, just as good. Moving on. Tenors, Sign of the Times.

Another great B-side there, The Tenors and Sign of the Time. Produced by George Murphy, let's have this. Harry Robinson produced one. This is absolutely great, and what a big surprise by the Ethiopians.

Yeah, great record there by the Ethiopians, and what a big surprise. And looking at the time, this reggae train is nearly at the end of its journey. Hope you've enjoyed it. I certainly have. Hope you've enjoyed the tunes that I've picked for your ears to listen to. Hope it's been a musical delight. Probably get about two more tracks in, but before I go, just like to say to everybody, thank you for being on board. Thank you for the chat in the chat room, to everybody that's there. If you're not in the chat room, hope you've enjoyed it. I'll be back on Friday, 9 o'clock. I feel honoured to be asked by the musical liquidator, Mark Wilson, to cover his show on Friday. He's off doing, I think he's on holiday. He's having a bit of a break. He certainly needs it. He's been busy these last few weeks or few months. So I'll be covering his show. So if you want something of the same, and the tunes that Mark plays, I'm not going to replicate his show, but I will play songs that I know that he's got and songs that I know he enjoys. So I'll be back 9 o'clock through till 11 o'clock this Friday. And apart from that, I'll be back next Tuesday on the Reggae Train yet again for another great journey of reggae magic. Don't forget, straight after me, Chris Popple with a mix show. Always a great time. I'm going to leave you and love you. Here we go, the Paragons, and maybe someday. See you Friday, or I'll see you next Tuesday. Have a great time.

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0: And now, it's the Tuesday Mixtape Show on bootboyradio.net. Hold tight. Strap yourself in. Anything can happen in the next 2 hours, and probably will.
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Good morning, good afternoon, good evening, whichever part of our lovely world you're listening from. This is me, Chris P, with the Mixtape Show for Tuesday on BootsBoyRadio.net. And a big thank you for the last couple of hours to Mr. Rob Bradley. Once again, chugging along in the reggae train, delivering a fine selection of Jamaican original reggae tunes, or rather original Jamaican reggae and ska tunes. 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Top show, as always.

0: what's a mixtape all about? Good question. It's all about the days when you used to make your friend a mixtape, a cassette tape of all your favourite tunes and songs, or songs that you wanted your friend to think you were into to try and be more cooler. 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So it's an eclectic mix of subculture tunes on the Mixtape Show.
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0: Woo! There we have it. I was just actually swallowing a tablet then. I do apologise for the little pregnant pause. Hope you're doing all right out there on the highways and byways, in the factories and the offices, the garages, working from home, or being a home person. Whatever you're doing, thanks for listening. We appreciate it. Oh, there's my phone beeping. I'll put that on silent. Good morning, good afternoon, good evening, wherever you're listening from around the world. Say hi to Gazza. DJ Gaz, who's on the road and listening and tuned in. Gaz, I don't know if you listened last week. Probably you didn't, but you should have done, because in the lounge, I played a beautiful lounge version of The Vapors and Turning Japanese, which is a song I know you like, because you requested it before, haven't you, into the show? Yes, you have. I'll see about digging it out. I don't know, should we dig it out again later today? We could do. There's nothing really stopping us, is there? We'll see. We'll see how it goes, yeah?
1: And now, it's time for the mixtape show. For skinheads, skin girls, mods, soulies, rudies, 60s beatniks, rasters and punks. 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
0: So we kicked off with The Who, and the kids were alright. The Jam and Funeral Pyre, and now Department S. Here's Vic there. My mate's band used to do this. I'd never heard it before that. I like it now.

0: Is Vic there?
1: Hello.
0: Is Vic there?
1: This is a
0: Is Vic there?
1: Number,

Here's Vic there, Department S. We continue on the mixtape show for a Tuesday with me, Chris P, on Boot Boy Radio. Yesterday, Marcus Messiah Garvey's birthday.

Hi to the peeps in the chat room. Patrick, Nora, Tony. Yeah, Nora says, finally found you. I was late connecting to the chat room. Too busy pissing about as normal. Patrick, look forward to seeing you next week in sunny Melton, Mowbray Shire. For Reggae Pondy Park. Sound system business with a one and only singer temper. Can't wait. Tony Papa Bear Woods. Boobo Radio DJ extraordinaire. And the lovely Nora, Nora, Nora. My number one groupie. Well, actually, she's my secret girlfriend, but she doesn't know yet.

Sir Marcus Garvey, Marcus Messiah Garvey, that is his actual name. Born 17th of August 1887, passed away 10th of June 1940, was a Jamaican political activist and the founder and first president general of the Universal Negro Improvement Association and African Communities League. That's a mouthful, isn't it? Anyway, he founded that. And he declared himself Provisional President of Africa. And Garvey's ideas, known as Garveyism, set the foundations for what black Africans, and in particular Rastas, adhere to. Marcus Garvey, you'll hear him mentioned in many a song, including this called Old Marcus Garvey by Burning Spear. And Burning Spear to this day still says that not enough people remember and respect and pay homage to Marcus Garvey and his campaigning. Is Burning Spear, and he's quite old now, he's really getting on, but he's still performing and he's campaigning for Marcus Garvey Day. Let's have another one that mentions old Marcus Garvey.

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0: Bit of an abrupt finish, and Bob Marley and the Wailers, so much things to say. Ain't that the truth? We continue. We got much more good music on your way today, ladies and gents. And hang on. Wait for the secretary to get that.
1: 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You are through to Studio One in Chris P's office. I'm so sorry. He's on the air at the moment. Can I take a message? Okay, thank you for calling Boot Boy Radio, the number one station for the nation.
0: Yep, got myself a new secretary.

And now, it's the Tuesday Mixtape Show on bootboyradio.net. Hold tight. Strap yourself in. Anything can happen in the next 2 hours, and probably will.

Hey, looking forward to Skeggy Reggae, Kathleen. Are you going to be there with your lovely family? Janie, are you coming, Skeggy Reggae? Nora, are you coming? Are you coming, Skeggy Reggae? Indeed I do. Hey, Nora likes my new secretary. Just scrolling up the chat room and the ladies are talking about all sorts of things. Health conditions, medications and riding camels for some reason.

nor another excuse. Suki's coming. Get a lift with Suki in his motorhome. My feet. I'll get you a cheap tent from Aldi. And you can kip on the beach or kip outside my caravan. Andy's on the same caravan site as me, Andy and Suzanne. Come on, Nora. 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And a brandy snap, a bag of chips, an ice cream. 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And a fruit-based ladies drink if you want one.

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1: Nora, I think my harem of Lady Fans should have an annual AGM general outing to Skegness. Jolly girls outing, let's call it. 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

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I can think of B&Q and something else, and also sampled by Norman Cook, a.k.a. Fatboy Slim. I can't remember which one of his tunes sampled this. There you go. Sliced Tomatoes, Northern Soul Dancer, Floor Filler. Talcum Powder Scatterer. She made that up. Just Brothers, Sliced Tomatoes. Tomatoes, you say tomato. I say tomato. You say potato. I say potato. Nobody says potato. What are you on about? Sort yourself out.

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Oh, yes. There you go. Bit of Norvin. I'm going to do one more. No, I am. I am. Trust me. It goes like this. Bit contentious, this one, because, you know, to the proper hardcore Northern Soulies, the purists, they hate this. I love it. It fills the floor.

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1: Now she clutched him to her bosom. You're so
0: no donkey rides. Go on, Janie. Bad. You and Nora get on the donkeys, you'll be fine.
1: Hadn't have brought you in.
0: It's them that were on TV in the documentary about the donkeys on the beach. This same family's been doing it for hundreds of years, and a dad has passed it down to his daughter, young girl. Does a fantastic job. I've met them, they're really nice.
1: Gave her a vicious bite. Take me in, oh tender woman.
0: And Kathleen says it'd be more like Carry On Camping.
1: Tender woman.
0: Well, I don't think I can argue with that.
1: Sad the snake. I saved you, cried that woman.
0: Go on, Nora.
1: You bit me even a while.
0: The snake.
1: And you know.

0: Crispy,
1: kicking out the world's best music, and that's guaranteed.
2: Well, there you go. Four, hang on. 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Hang on, I might need it. Bending down like that at my age. Oh, there you go. Where was I? Yeah, four classic Northern Soul tracks. Now, pay attention, ladies and gents, boys and girls, because I'm going to play you a Skegness song. We're all going on a summer holiday. No, it's not that one, but it is a Skeggy song. Are you ready, ladies?
0: Crispy,
1: kicking out the world's best music, and that's guaranteed.
3: Yes, kid, it's summer, innit? So let's have a good time, Boston. Boston on tour. Oh, let's go, Skeggy Beach. 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Sunny as though, I need to get away. Pack up the Nova, my bucket and spade. Got my fake Ray-Bans that I've just stone made. 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

you go. 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Are you ready? You know the words as well. It's a mixtape with me, Chris P. Anything can happen and probably will. Top of the hour, the ad break. 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

0: Kathleen.
1: 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I worked with a Shrek tribute band. Now, I thought this was going to be bonkers, but let me tell you, the gig sold out. I was booked to just support them, play before and after and introduce them. And they play all the songs from all of the Shrek films, right? And some of the band dress up in a bit of character and stuff, but they're fantastic musicians. But not only that, all the attendees who come to the concert to see them, I would say 80% were in Shrek film costume, in character. It was a fantastic, fun evening. They get everyone singing along. What were they called? The Ogre Tones, I think. 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

0: her face. Cobbs, Janie Cobbs every time. The old cob roll, bread roll, batch, bap, debate, debate. It's cob, end of. Yep, yep, yep, Nora, I'd agree with that. Crispy ones are cobs, and the brown burnt ones are the best. She didn't say that, I did, I added that on. Soft one is a roll, and buns are sweet. Do you know what? I think I'd agree with that, Nora. Well said. Here we go then. Sing along time. Let's go.
1: Woke up this morning feeling fine. 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
0: You don't mind if I add my own word here and there, do you? Which might be a bit naughty. Something I did when I was DJing in fun pubs. Remember fun pubs when everyone had fun? Yeah, those.

0: 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From the Magnificent Exodus, Scartopia, The Regulites, Scardust and Scarburst UK. The fantastic Marcia Hastings 1066. 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With more announcements to follow. And not forgetting the top vinyl DJs on two sound systems across the three-day weekend. 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
1: There you go, a word from our sponsors and a word about a couple of events happening. It's Town Estate. Anyway, voiceover man, not estates, there's not several, it's the Town Estate. And they're a registered charity that run the parks, the markets, the events. They own some buildings that they rent out. And the purpose of the charity is to raise money to run those parks. And so Melton Scarfest is one of the ticketed events that they run. And money that they may hopefully make from these events, the ticketed events, is goes to all the maintenance and also to put free events on. Now, this coming weekend, there's a free outdoor cinema day showing two films. One of them's Minecraft, the film, and the other one's Toy Story, the more recent one, I think. And also on this weekend, we got Reggae Pond the Park on the park in Melton. And we have Trojan Sound International, the Jamaican sound system. Myself and DJ Chopper Dave playing the tunes on the sound. And we're welcoming Patrick O'Reilly, a.k.a. Singer Temper. Now, Patrick is one of the two original Moochers. Okay, so we had John O'Shea at Melton Scarfest, and on this Saturday we have got Patrick O'Reilly. It's all absolutely free, all paid for by the Melton Town Estate, which is a registered charity, completely self-funding. No funds from anywhere, such as government funding, council tax funding, nothing like that, because it's nothing to do with the council. Completely self-funded, registered charity, Melton Town Estate, not estates. Anyway, are you ready to go into the lounge? Are we ready? Monica, Monica, Monica, welcome. Who's confusing your tiny brain, Nora? Let me just scroll up and see who's confusing Norma's tiny brain. It might be a tiny brain, but it's a very cute little tiny brain. Hang on. Why is a Facebook show and the Alexa show not in sync? Because delay as it travels down. So the Alexa one will be fast digital, won't it, down to Alexa. Or maybe that's slower because it has to be uploaded to another platform and then put out. Whereas the Facebook one is, there's always a delay, Nora, anyway. I can't explain it any better than that. Okay, are we ready to go inside the lounge with a brand new jingle? Are we ready for it, ladies and gents, boys and girls? Let's go to the lounge. Should we start it from the beginning? It should sound a lot better.
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3: Yeah, baby! Yeah.
4: Do I make you horny, baby? Do I?
3: Yeah, baby! Yeah.

Gentlemen, the dress code is smoking jacket, velvet if possible, silk cravat, beige with paisley pattern, Farrah slacks, beige, hop sack style, soft leather slippers, brown, with fur inside, something nice to smoke, maybe a slim panatella, a Sobrani cocktail cigarette, or a Cuban cigar rolled on the inside thigh of a Cuban virgin. Nice. And a nice brandy in a big old brandy glass.

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Order yourself a fruit-based ladies drink. 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

0: 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Yeah.
1: Oh, behave.
0: Yeah.
2: Now, here comes the music.

0: but that butt you got makes me so horny. 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
1: what, the ladies bit, Janie? Yes, of course. As always, I normally say it myself, but I got the voiceover man to say it this week. Yep, ladies, keep the cackle down. Girlfriend. At the end of the bar in the lounge, that is, cackle all you want in the group.
0: Shake it, shake it.
1: Come on, Janie, pay attention.
0: Baby got back.
1: Or do you mean is this aimed at you, big butts? No, it's not. Baby got I would never say you've got a fat arse.

0: 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Are you the DJ? Okay, good. Can you play me some bloody punk music? Chop chop.
1: And there's your lounge for this week. Give up. Give up. 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

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Okay, good. Can you play me some bloody punk music? Chop chop.

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0: Do you know what? I know I muck about and I joke and I'm leery and I'm cheeky. A little bit rude sometimes. I know I talk too much sometimes and I'm a crap singer, Janie. But do you know what? I love these Tuesday sessions on Boot Boy Radio, the mixtape show. The main reason I love it is I know I'm bringing music to people around the world who choose to listen to it. That's great, thank you. I love it mostly because my little cheeky chat room on that there cheeky social media with a webcam into the studio. You guys in that chat room make my Tuesday and help to make my week. Thank you all. I know I'm cheeky. I apologise for that. Actually, no, I don't. And I thank you all for listening, taking part and cheering me up, cheering each other up. There's one for Nora. She likes a bit of punk. She's an ex-rebellious punk teen, aren't you, Nora? And furthermore, she absolutely loves that band, the Sex Pistols. Don't you, Nora? Of course you do.
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0: It's the only way forward. It's the only way forward. I also know that Nora likes a bit of The Clash.

Oh, Kathleen, that's sad to hear that in 2 weeks' time you're going back to work. You must work in education, I guess, when the kids are going back. But hang on. Sorry, The Clash. Got to work. I'll be back at work. The word rings a bell. Work. 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Well, what's that work all about? Who goes work? So I'm not a dull person. I nearly said Dosser then. Can't say Dosser. I'm not a dull person. I am early retired on medical grounds. I'm loving it.

0: There you go. That's three in a row. Back to back. Front to back and almost inside out. On the punky side of things. Okay, we're going to play some for our lovely ladies and anybody else. But our lovely ladies in the chat room and anybody else who likes a bit of the upcoming music. Hold tight, pin your ears back. Still plenty of time to go all the way through till 4 p.m. That's 1600 hours on a Tuesday here in the UK, wherever you're listening from. Good morning, good afternoon, good evening.
1: Chris P, run another boom tune. 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

I just arrived in Exeter, Devon. 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That's how I know him. He was the Gladiator. 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He was in the Gladiators, the US version. What was he called? I'll remember in a minute. Anyway, nice chap. Thought I'd share that with you.

0: It's the Tuesday Mixtape Show on bootboyradio.net. Hold tight, strap yourself in. Anything can happen in the next 2 hours, and probably will.
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There you go, one or two Trojan and associated classics with three in a row back-to-back on the Rude side of things. We'll keep the music going for you today. Bit of two-tone coming your way right about now. We're just about, just inside 20 minutes left. Till the top of the hour, 4 p.m. UK time. Here's a selector.

Fizz, didn't see you sneak in there. Welcome, sir. Derek, hold tight. Too kind, sir. 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

0: Selector, cha, cha, cha. There you go, missing words from Selector. We're going to stay with the two-tone for now. It's 15 minutes to the top of the hour and straight up after me. Every Tuesday is the one and only Ali Scarbar. Keep it locked on for her. And it's a drive time show. And yeah, she does a fantastic show. Ali specialises, I don't know if she does it intentionally, but what I love about Ali's show is that she plays loads of quality reggae cover versions of well-known songs, a bit like I do with The Lounge, but I wouldn't say that they're quality as such, would you? I definitely wouldn't. Okay, let's continue. Thanks for listening, all. You lot are fantastic, and I really wouldn't be anywhere without you, would I? I wouldn't have a show to do, because that's what it's all about, and thank you very much for the nice things being said in the chat rooms right about now. We continue then. Let's rock and roll.
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0: Sorry, baked beans for lunch. Followed by rhubarb. I should never have had that boiled egg. In the meantime, get those knees up. Let's go.

0: Yeah, I'm liking that, Nora. The Three Mixeteers. I like that. Yes, okay. I was trying to think of another one, but it was verging on me almost being ungentlemanly, let's call it. Okay, then, we continue, and don't forget, excuse me, frog in the throat, ribbit. Thursday night's my Thursday night show, 6 p.m. UK time, the Boss DJ Scar and Revival Reggae Show, and that frog's still there. And, yeah, we get some people listening from far and wide, all around the world, wherever you are. Good morning, good afternoon, good evening. And we even get people let us know where they're listening from. And I tell you what, this blew me away. Listen to this.
1: 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This is Constance, calling from the office of the Bob Marley Museum in Kingston, Jamaica. Every Thursday, UK time, we listen to Chris P and the Boss DJ Ska and Revival Reggae Show. Make sure you come see us soon, you hear? Yeah, man.
2: 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Nice. Nice. Like chicken and rice.
3: Too much, too young. 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
0: Wow, Constance, thank you.

I'm glad. Oh, thank you. I'm glad you're liking all my new jingles, by the way. But don't be fooled on their authenticity. That's all I'm saying. You know the score, don't you? Where should we go now? What have we not had very much of? I don't think we've had any Tamla Motown, have we? Have we had any Tamla Motown today? Yeah? No? You can't hear me typing, can you? I'm far more professional than that. I don't think we've had any Motown today. Oh, if only I had some. I've just been called a fibber. I've been called worse.

Nora, what was your theme song? Too Much Too Young? Never. Too Much Too Young was never your theme song. I always thought it was from that film, what was it? My mum used to love the musical. Was it Annie Get Your Guns? I'm just a girl who can say no. I'm in a terrible thing. That's another slap when I see Nora. Good job, you know I'm only bantering.

Oh my word, look at the time, 5 minutes on the clock. I have to click off at 15:59 to allow the gap for the other DJ to come on. So 4 minutes for me on air. Thank you all for listening. You lot are fantastic. My my and ladies, I do appreciate you lot. My Boot Boy family, the Mixtape family. Last one then, another Motown from the Isleys. Oh, was that you, Janie? Well, now you mention it.

0: 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Mine are well behind, so I've got loads to email in to the gaffer. I keep getting told off for that. I'm such an airhead. See you next time. That'll be Thursday.
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0: Well, good afternoon, everybody. I am Ali Scarbar, and you are listening to Boot Boy Radio. Big shout out to Chris P, who was on before me. Amazing show. As always, darling, hopefully we'll catch up soon. Sorry I missed you the other week, but a big hello to you. Right, I've got some, I've got a load of songs coming up today. Bit of a mixture, bit of an Ali Mad mixture today. So we're going to start with these, Move On Up and The Dynamics. We're going to stick with them. And we're going to play a bit of Fever. That's coming up next.
1: One, two, three, four.

my God. This week before you there, guys, by the Dynamics. And you're going to hear some new songs from me today. They're not necessarily new songs. They're just new songs for me to play. Because as you all know, I haven't really been into the scene very long. Probably about 2 years now, which, you know, how much music's out there is not a long time. Well, we're going to stick with this band and we're going to play a song that I really like. And it's called A Whole Lotta Love. I think they do this one really well. I'm Ali Scarbar, and this is your 4-6 show. Every Tuesday, giving you all my love.

there you go, guys. The dynamics are there and a whole lot of love. If you're just shooting, I am Ali Scabbar. This is my 4-6 Drive Time Show. Big shout out to everybody at the Prince Regent today. You've got Shannon, the manager, S behind the bar. You've got J-Dog in there and a few others. So if you are about in town in Yarmouth, pop in, say hi to them lot. And also try our other sponsor, which is Raw Menswear. Right, up next I've got this. It's Roxanne. It's by the Metro Bonkers.

Ah, there you go, guys. That was Roxanne for you there. And up next, I've got Eve St. Jones. This lady has got an amazing voice, and I've managed to find Space Cowboy. 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So here we go. 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

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It's Lieber Hibbert, and it ain't nobody. You doing a shout or a tune, please give me a message or messenger and I'll see what I can do.

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Ain't Nobody and Liebe Hibbert. Right. Up next, I'm going to play a bit of Sharon Forrester and Love Don't Live Here Anymore. That last song was especially for Dick Weston.

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Just a vacancy. That was for our drop. 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

0: Ah, there you go, guys. That was Love Don't Live Here Anymore and Sharon Forrester. Right up next, I'm going to play a bit of Heather and Lady Shaw. And it's The Boy Is Mine.
1: Yo, excuse me. Can I speak to you for a minute?
2: Uh-huh, sure. 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
1: Yeah, you look familiar too. I just want to know if you know somebody named. You know him, Liam?
2: Oh, yeah, definitely. I know his name.
1: Yeah, sure, eh? I just want you to know his name.
2: He

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That was Heather there and Lady Shaw. We're going to stick with Lady Shaw and we're going to add a bit of Pam Hall and we're going to play I Still Haven't Found.

Oh, there you go, guys. I still haven't found. And that was Pam Hall and obviously the rare voice of Lady Shaw there. Right, we're going to go in with Fiona and Warfare. And then after that, we're going to give some shout-outs. Might even play somebody on the radio, someone very special. So keep your ears peeled for that. That's you, Andy. If you do want to send me a little message, send it now and I will play it out for everyone. Keep it clean, though.

0: Ah, there you go, guys. A bit of nasty there. And if I reeled the world. Right, next up, I've got a big shout-out to a legend of Great Yarmouth. His name is Andy Parker, a.k.a. the Donkey King. Yeah, the Scouse Donkey King. He's an amazing man. So if you are in Yarmouth and you're out and about, they do have the donkeys on the beach going there. Go and say hi from Ali Scarbar. And I did ask him to say something, and he has sent it over. So I am going to play this, guys, and I don't know what it's going to say because I haven't listened to it because I can't because I'm talking to you lot. So here we go. Let's see what Andrew has to say.
1: I'm listening to Alaska Bar on Boot Boy Radio. Fucking hell, she's playing some wicked tunes today. Big shout out from the Donkey King from Great Yarmouth.
0: Oh my God, there you go. There's the one and only Andy Parker for you there. Thanks for the shout out, Andy. And if anybody else does have a shout out or want me to say happy birthday or anything, just give us a call, give us a message. Right, this next song is for you, and it is Third World, and Now That We Found Love.

Ah, there you go, guys. That was Third World for you there, especially for Andy Parker, a.k.a. the Donkey Man of Great Yarmouth. But big shout-out to his wife as well, Hayley. She's actually the one who is down there on the donkey, so say hi to Hayley from us all here at Boot Boy Radio and, of course, the Prince Regent. And we couldn't say hello to Andy without saying hello to Kenny, DJ Kenny the Hat. And this one is going out for you, Kenny. It's Nicky Thompson. And it's Love of the Common People.

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You got Joanne, you got Amy, you got Karen, and you've got Lisa. 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
1: 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Right, this next one is going out for someone in my life I love very much, Mr. Stuart Skillins from Scotland. Big shout out to you. Hello, he's from the Skanking Crew, along with Colin McBurney and his lovely wife Karen as well. Hi, guys. And all of the rest, you're up there. This one's the Taxi Gang. I love playing this one for my Stu. And hopefully I will see you very soon. Bit of compliment on my kisses.
2: 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You're my number one girl in the world.
1: You never know, I'm just like that.

Don't forget, guys, you do have Scalloween coming up the last weekend in October. Nearly forgot then. And it's an amazing weekend held in Dumfries. Check out Conor McBurney's Facebook page for all the details.

0: 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From the 11th to the 13th of September 2026. 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From the Magnificent Exodus, Scartopia, The Regulites, Scardust and Scarburst UK. The fantastic Marcia Hastings 1066, featuring a solo performance from Kelly Foyster, with more announcements to follow. And not forgetting the top vinyl DJs on two sound systems across the three-day weekend, spinning all your favourite ska, rocksteady, early reggae and two-tone favourites. Don't forget to follow our Facebook page, the home of Skeggy Reggae, as well as checking us out on Facebook events for more event details and ticket information.
1: So there you go, guys. That is Skeggy Reggae there, happening in September, only a few weeks away. Great venue, great artists, cheap event as well. So get your hotels booked for that if you haven't. If you are going, you're going to have an amazing time. After that, then we do have Skarmouth, which is the first weekend in October. After that, we've got Scalloween. And then what comes next? I'll tell you. The Boot Boy Christmas Party at the Prince Regent, Saturday the 5th of December. Lineup's been announced. We're also going to put a band on the Friday. So you are going to have the amazing Scar Souls playing on Friday, the 4th of December. And then you're going to have, on the 5th, Boot Boy Radio DJ is going to have an all-day party, plus Skarma Band and Lily Ayres. Posters are up. Check out the poster. And of course, don't forget, it is free entry. Why is it free entry? Because me and Jeff can do that because of our connection of him owning the radio station and me owning the Prince Regent. So we aim to try and get you as much music as we possibly can and making memories, because that's what we love doing. Right, up next, I'm going in with this, a bit of madness, and you keep me hanging on. They're actually playing at Ellen Park in Norwich this weekend, so if you've got tickets, get them for that.

Ah, there you go, guys. That's madness for you there. And you keep me hanging on. Right, I just have had a message through asking when the Boot Boys summer party is. Guys, I do have the date. I can't release the lineup yet because we haven't fully booked and confirmed who we want in. But I can tell you it's going to be big. And it is the 9th and 10th of July. That's the 9th and 10th of July, 2027. The Summer Boot Boy and Prince Regent Party. Right, going in with that. This could be a little clue. Going with food for thought. This is going out for Lizzie Fellows in Stanley County, Durham. Manfield playing. All right, Annie, Lizzie, how you doing, pet? Hope you're having a great day, like. Right, and it's a bit of UB40. She loves them. And that's me, Geordie, coming out there. Can you hear it? And food for thought. Big shout out to the rest of the nutters in the family, because my family are nuts. I mean, we make the dingles and that look normal. We really do. So Annie Heather and Annie Eileen, if you are listening as well, big shout out to yous. Of course, me Auntie Marion, Uncle Eddie and Uncle Matty.

There you go. There's UB40 for you there. A bit of food for thought and going out, especially for my Auntie Lizzie in the Northeast. Hope you have a canny day, like. Right, this next one is going out for me because I love this song and it's Poison Ivy.

There you go. Lambrettas and Poison Ivy. Right, we're going to play this one next. It's going out for Denise. And it is The Scarlights. And it's Love Me Do.

0: Belter for you there, wanna? I think that's my top tune of the day. I must have pressed the wrong button there, Denise. I will give you contact to see what song you wanted. Here's a little jingle while I set some elves up.
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This one especially going out for my mama, Kath, as well, because she used to whack us with a sledgehammer when we were kids. Not really, I've got good parents. Hello, Mum, thanks for bringing the paint over. Thank you very much. Lady. Big shout out to Kathy, everybody.

My parents are joining me for a show, actually, a live show, which will be taking place on my dad's birthday. We're going to have a family show. So that'll be on the Sunday, the 6th of September. Shan will be there as well. Tune in for that because I'm doing an Ali family show. That should be interesting.

there you go, guys. That was Sledgehammer for you there by the Bad Boost. We're going to stick with them and I'm going to play Over My Shoulder. Lovely tune, this one. Brilliant tune. I'm Ali Scarbar. This is your Drive Time Show. 4-6 every Tuesday. Don't forget, we've got the Wake Up Show every Sunday. 9 to 11. Make sure you tune in for that family special on the 6th of September.

There you go, guys. That was Over My Shoulder. And up next, I'm going to play a bit of Sweet Symphony. Another great track. You've got about... You've got about 30 minutes left for me, guys. I'm Ali Scarbar. This is your Drive Time Show for Tuesday 4 or 6. Every Tuesday, I should have said then.

0: Well, all I can say to that is a tune that was Bittersweet Sympathy for you there. And up next, I've got another belter. And it's another brick wall.
1: We don't need no education.
0: This one's going out for the manageress of the Prince Regent, Shannon.

Ah, oh, there you go, guys. That's another Brick Wall, part two, and Boost Band. Up next, we've got the Boozies All-Stars. It's a bit of West End Girls. You got about 20 minutes left for me, guys. And then you have DJ Catflap. Hope you're well, Catflap. Forget my favourite show of the week as well. Big Kevin, Little Z, 8 till 10. Live DJs all day, people. We are Boot Boy Radio. I'm Ali Scarborough.

Oh, there you go, guys. A bit of West End Girls. See, I didn't really know what to put with that one because I sort of just slid it in. So I'm going to play a bit of No Diggity.

There you go, guys. That's the Boo Boo All Stars and No Diggity. Right, I've got a bit of Hotel California coming up next, and this is by the Reggae Cowboys.

there you go, guys. That was Hotel California for you there, and that was done by the Reggae Cowboys. Right, don't forget, guys, check out our website, check out the pages to see what we do have going on. The next event is Skeggy Reggae, then you've got Skarmouth, then you've got Scalloween, and then you've got the Boot Boy Christmas Party, which is the 4th and 5th of December. Jingle's not up yet, which is why I'm telling you about it. So on the 4th, we have Scarsoles, and then on the 5th is Skarma and Lily Ayres, plus all the Boot Boy DJs. Not all of them, but, you know, it will be Boot Boy DJs as well. And the event is free. And, yes, we are doing a Red Stripe bar again. So don't worry, guys. Red Stripe will be there. Right, I'm going to end the show on this. A bit of Rock and Mand and Me First and the Gimme Gimmes. Let's hope it's a great version and you like it. I've been Ali Scarba. I'm here every Tuesday, 4 to 6. Don't forget my wake-up show on Sunday, the 9 till 11. And my family show on Sunday, the 6th of September. Thank you all for tuning in, guys, and I'll see you all soon.

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Papa Echo 25 to Uniform Bravo. From the 11th to the 13th of September 2026. 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With top live band performances throughout the weekend. From the Magnificent Exodus, Scartopia, The Regulites, Scardust and Scarburst UK. The fantastic Marcia Hastings 1066, featuring a solo performance from Kelly Foyster, with more announcements to follow. And not forgetting the top vinyl DJs on two sound systems across the three-day weekend, spinning all your favourite ska, rocksteady, early reggae and two-tone favourites. Don't forget to follow our Facebook page, the home of Skeggy Reggae, as well as checking us out on Facebook events for more event details and ticket information.

Yeah, what a track. Yes, that was Banana Splits and that was Bomb the Dickies. And thank you very much, Ali Scarbar, for the last 2 hours. You've got me for the next hour. Yes, I'll be flicking some voof and vinyl. Yes, it's punktastic. It's all punk for the next hour. If you don't like it, tough luck. Well, just listen to it anyway. You might enjoy it. Anyway, I'm going to start off with a bit of Cock Sparrow. And this is Here We Stand.

Oh yeah, what a tune, what a tune. That was Coxbatter, and Here We Stand. And yes, this is me playing my vinyl for an hour. And yes, I'm gonna play a bit of a blend of punk tonight. And I'm gonna carry on now with some of the Exploited, and this is Army Life. Big shout out to Kev who's in the chat room. Hope you're feeling well, mate. Getting on the mend, I hope.

Oh yeah, that was Exploited, and yes, Army Life. Well, you know, what can you say? No Army Life for me. Well, that has been in the past for a few of my friends, but no, I think I was I was too naughty to even go in the army. Oh well, what can you say about that? I won't say too much more. Well, obviously the weather's changed. I'm not going to talk too much about it, but it's going to be cooler today. So the sunshine's gone in. So all I can say is hopefully we'll get our heat wave back, because I'm not bothered about the grass. I just want to have lots of sun on my back. Anyway, I'm going to carry on with the Stranglers, and this is Strange Little Girl.

That was the Stranglers, and that was Strange Little Girl. Well, yes, I've had a bit of a request off Kev at the moment. I actually can't play it on radio. I do apologise. It was Auntie Nowhere League, and it was So What, and I absolutely love that tune, but it has to be played after 9 o'clock strictly. But anyway, I'm going to carry on, and I'm going to play some GBH, and this is No Survivors.

What a tune, yes, what a tune. That was No Survivors, and that was GBH. Anyway, I'm going to play this next track. This next track, yes, this is for you, Kev. I'll put this on, yes. It's a Holiday in Cambodia, Dead Kennedys.

Oh yeah, what a tune, what a tune that was. Well, yes, Holiday in Cambodia, and that was Dead Kennedys. Well, I'm going to play a

Oh yeah, that was the Ramones and She's the One. Well, yes, Kev's lively in that chat room today requesting all sorts, but I'm not going to listen to you, Kev, because I'm going to play a bit of The Clash. And this is Should I Stay or Should I Go? What do you think?

Oh yeah. Should I stay or should I go? I think I'm going to have to stay. Anyway, Kev, this one's for you, mate. Just in case.

0: Skeggy Reggae from the Suncastle Skegness. Papa Echo 25 to Uniform Bravo from the 11th to the 13th of September 2026. Put it in your diary now with top light band performances throughout the weekend from the Magnificent Exodus, Scartopia, the Regulites, Scardust and Scarburst UK. The fantastic Marcia Hastings 1066 featuring a solo performance from Kelly Foyster with more announcements to follow. And not forgetting the top vinyl DJs on two sound systems across the 3-day weekend, spinning all your favourite ska, rocksteady, early reggae and two-tone favourites. 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
1: Yeah, get yourself there, get yourself to Skeggy Reggae, it's gonna be good fun. And yes, I'll be doing a couple of sets myself there. Obviously I won't be playing punk to you lovely people, but yes, I shall be there at Skeggy Reggae, so maybe come over and buy me a beer, or I might even buy you one. Anyway, let's carry on. This is The Business, and this is Harry May.

What a tune, what a tune. I had to stop that because it's actually an EP, and he was going to flick straight over to what would he have gone next on to next? It would have gone straight over to Suburban Rebels. Well, we didn't want to clash, didn't want to sort of blend the one song into the other, did we? No. That's why, because I tell you why, because we want to play some Toy Dolls, and you can't beat it when, yes, she goes to Fino's. What a tune!

Oh yeah, what a tune, what a tune. Yes, you can't beat a bit of the Toy Dolls. It doesn't matter what they play, whatever they play, I absolutely love the Toy Dolls. They're great fun, they are great fun. It's all about having fun as well, isn't it? Let's be honest. Anyway, I'm going to play some of the Generation X now, and this is Valley of the Dolls. Big shout out to everyone in the chat room, everyone listening to Boot Boy Radio tonight, to DJ Cat Flap.

Oh yes, Into the Valley of the Dolls. That was Generation X. Wow, another great tune. Another great tune for this Tuesday evening. Well, I'm going to carry on and I'm going to play some of The Alarm now. And this is one of my favourites, actually. A little bit softer, obviously, but I do like this one. And it's 68 Guns.

What a tune. Yes, I love that song. It's absolutely great. And I was just thinking, actually, as I was pulling out my records, obviously it's all vinyl. I'm not very organised, I must admit. I am quite very punk, if the truth be known. One of my best pals, DJ Maffers, you go through his record box and it's all alphabetical order. It's absolutely perfect. He puts everything back exactly where it's. And I'm pulling out records, I'm throwing them here, they go in here, left, right, and centre. And at the end of my show, that goes there, and that goes there, and that goes there. But it doesn't really matter, does it? Because, you know, it takes all sorts, apparently. Anyway, let's play a bit of Stiff Little Fingers, and this is At the Edge.

yeah, what a tune, what a tune. If that didn't wake you up, I don't know what will. Anyway, let's carry on. Let's play the Buzzcocks. And this is Promises. Big shout out to everyone who's been listening to my show. Thank you very much.

Yeah, that was Buzzcocks, and that was, yeah, Promises. While earlier on I was requested if I could play So What from the Anti Nowhere League. Well, I can't actually play that because of obviously certain languages, really, to be honest with you. It's a little bit too punk, that's all I can say. Absolutely a great track. I do love the Anti Nowhere League. So that is actually on the B side of this, and this is Streets of London. So this is the A side. So the A side is Streets of London, the B side is So What. So Kev, this is for you, mate. I'm going to play the A side, and this is Streets of London by the Anti Nowhere League.

Oh, yeah, well, keep them going, keep them going. Well, I'm going to finish off with a bit of Sham 69 now, and this is Give a Dog a Bone.

That dog's going mad. He's absolutely going mad. Anyway, that's me sort of finish for today. Stay logged on for DJ Mathers, who's on straight after me. I'm going to play off really with the Banana Splits. I don't know how much you're going to listen to this because obviously I've run over a little bit and I've only got about a minute and a half left. So thank you for listening. Stay locked on and I shall be back Sunday for my cup of tea, slice of cake show on a Sunday from 11 till 1. Tutti boy.

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1: Yes, good evening, good morning, good afternoon, wherever you are. And let's start by saying thanking Cat Flap for a fantastic show as always. You know, it's going to be loud and mad with him. You know, probably one's going to be a lot more tamer than it is. So, shall we get on with it, shall we? And find our first song. Let me get it. Here we go. Bit slow on Mark's today. Cat Flap's throwing me right out. Anyhow, a bit of Brian Lee and the Dragonairs and a bit of Jamaica Ska.

here, Jamaica Sky there. Well, tonight's show is going to be a bit different, not my normal reggae all night. I'm going to mix it about a bit, so be prepared for a few changes. Anyhow, next up, a bit of the old Upsetters.

Yeah, spawners and a bit of the old long shorts. Oh, so we're just going to change it around a bit. And I'm going to, anyhow, next up a bit of the old English beat. And a bit of the old Tears of a Clown.

selector there, and a bit too much pressure. 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Anyhow, a bit of the old madness and the Prince. Buster, he's so.

Yes, a bit of Archie Bell in the Trails, and here I go again. I did say earlier that I'd be changing things a little bit tonight, and I'm just doing that now. Anyhow, next up, a bit of the old Arden Taylor, and there's a ghost in my eyes.

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Before we carry on, just to remind you, after the show, you got Big Kevin, Little Z. Remember, I always say it every week, stick around, you won't be disappointed. You know, so get on with the music, shall we?

0: out here, the old Noswell King and a bit of Goodbye. Couple of ads coming up now, and then we'll get on with the rest of the music.
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fantastic bit. Slim Smith there, and Everybody Needs Love. Up next, a bit of the old Dale Wilson, and a bit of Mr. Cool Operator.

Yeah, a bit of the old Body Snatchers there, I'm Ruder Than You. Before that was a bit of the old Ken Booth, and a bit of Freedom Street. Next up, we're going to go with a bit of Specials and a bit of Ghost Town.

It's a bit of specials there, and a bit of ghost town. Next one goes out to old Kevin and his neighbours that are listening. Bit of bad manners in Scarville, UK.

0: Yeah, be a bad manager in Scarville, UK. Thanks to Kevin. I hope his neighbours enjoyed that dance. Start again, shall I, before getting myself in trouble. Hope his neighbours enjoyed it. From what I see from the messages, they were dancing away, so that's a good sign. So we're going to play a couple of ads and then a couple of more songs, and that'll be me finished. So let's get on before we run out of time.
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0: Well, if any of you out there that listen to my show on a Saturday night, you know I do Northern Soul Hour. And on that show I played Everlasting Love by Frank Wright. Tonight I'm going to play it again, but this time by Love Affair.

a wonderful Dusty Springfield, and what's it going to be? One more by me, a bit of old Beverly Ann, and he's coming home. I hope you've enjoyed the show. If you have, listen out for me on the Saturday night, which is pure hour of Northern. If not, tune in next Tuesday. Anyhow, all look after yourselves. See you soon.

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2: 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And not forgetting the top vinyl DJs on two sound systems across the three-day weekend, spinning all your favourite ska, rocksteady, early reggae and two-tone favourites. 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
4: 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Welcome to Boot Boy Radio. It is me, Big Kev, this evening. Right, I'm going to carry on with Bob Marley and the Wailers and Punky Reggae Party.

Oh, how about that, guys? Bit of Bob Marley. What funky Reggie party. Oh, he's gone. Well, guys, hope you're having a good week. I know it's only Tuesday. You've only got 3 days to go, though, after this one. So, yeah. Right, no Little Z tonight. She's not feeling the greatest after her op, but she will be back with us soon, I'm very, very sure. Right, till then, let's have a bit of Bad Manners with Skinhead Love Affair.

There you go, guys. Bit of bad manners. Right. I'm going to carry on. I've got loads of songs for you tonight. Bit of Boss Capone. Funky Donkey.

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1: There you go, guys. Little word from some of our sponsors. We had Raw Menswear in Great Yarmouth. We had the Prince Regent in Great Yarmouth. Earlier on, we had Headstock. We've had Melton. And we've had Skeggy Reggae, which is coming up very soon, guys. Skeggy Reggae is only a few weeks away. Right, let's move on with a bit of Stranger Cole. Rough and Tough.

There you go, a bit of Stranger Coal. Right, let's move on. I found a new one today. Bit of Clancy Eccles and Rod Orb Correction.

How about that? The famous Clancy Eccles. Right, I've got another one for you. This one is Alpheus with Rudy's.

How about that bit of Alpheus and Rudy's? Right, 2-1 is asking how Z is. She's on the mend, thank you. It's going to take a little while for her to totally be better, I'm afraid. But yeah, she's getting there, guys. So there. Right, bit of Clive and Naomi and Open the Door.

Oh, how about that then? A bit of Clancy Eccles and Sweet Jamaica. Right, guys, I did mention on Sunday that the previous weekend we was in Bath, and we met a lovely young man who was absolutely in love with the Trojan Beats. He absolutely loved their music. So, Jackson, if you're listening, I hope you're well, and big, big love from Big Kevin, Little Z from Boot Boy Radio. Right, guys, let's play a bit of Ken Booth with Everything I Own.

How about that then? I'd be a Derek Morgan's Stand By Me. Right, let's move on. We've got a bit of Philip Leo, and I second that emotion.

There you go. Bit of Philip Leo. Right, I'm going to tell you this one now. It's a bit of Sugar Minette and Good Thing Going.

There you go. Right, I'm going to bring it up a little bit. We're going to have a bit of the Dacca Skanks and Skinhead Boy. Actually, we're not. We're going to be the Blues Brothers and Sweetest Thing.

There you go, guys. The Blues Busters and Swedish Thing. Right, now we're going to have some Dacca Skanks with Skinhead Boy. After the Bleachers, that is.

You got a bit of Bleachers and come into my parlour. Right, I'm going to try again for a bit of the Dacca Skanks with Skinny Boy. He is coming, obviously. He is.

There you go, guys. Bit of Dacus Gangs and Skinhead Boy. Right, what should we have next? How about a bit of Alton Ellis and Dance Crasher?

How about that, guys? Bit of UB40 in Kingston Town. Right, I'm going to carry on. Bit of specials. And enjoy yourself.

How about that? Bit of specials, enjoy yourself. Guys, I did forget at the beginning of the show, but I must say a big massive thank you to DJ Mappers for the hour before me. And don't forget to stay tuned, because coming up at 10 o'clock will be DJ Atty, followed by DJ Mr. Scarthorpe. So stay tuned for that. Right, let's have another one. Let's have a bit of Dandy Livingston and Big City.

How about that? Bit of Danny Livingston. Right, I'm getting a few requests coming in, but I'm going to play a few more of my pick tunes, and I will do the requests after that. So, up for now is Delana Stewart and Rockin' Sensation.

0: There you go, guys. Bit of George Decker and Rude Boy. I hope you enjoyed that one. Right, let's move on a bit more. A bit of Dawn Penn. And You Don't Love Me.
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0: There you go, guys. 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
1: 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From the Magnificent Exodus, Scartopia, The Regulites, Scardust and Scarburst UK. 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And not forgetting the top vinyl DJs on two sound systems across the three-day weekend, spinning all your favourite ska, rocksteady, early reggae and two-tone favourites. Don't forget to follow our Facebook page, the home of Skeggy Reggae, as well as checking us out on Facebook events for more event details and ticket information.
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1: There you go. Right, we'll have a word from the rest of our sponsors in a little while. But before then, we're going to play a bit of David Isaacs and A Place in the Sun.

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1: Ah, there you go. How about that then? Right, why don't we try a bit of Maxi Priest and Should I Put My Trust in You?

Oh, there you go, a bit of Maxi Priest. Right, we've got a few more, and then we will be on to the requests. So we've got a bit of Holt with Homely Girl.

There you go, guys. Height, Halt, Even, and Lonely Girl. Right, last one of my pick for the night, and I'm going to move on to the requests. So my last one is a bit of Freddie McGregor and Joy in the Morning.

0: There you go. Join the Morning by Freddie McGregor. Right, on to the first one of their requests. This one's going out for Paul. He went a bit of deaf guitar pop with Bosch.
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1: There you go, guys. A bit of the old Prince Regent down there in Great Yarmouth, one of their sponsors. Right, next request up is for Sean. He asked for a bit of Tim Armstrong and Interaction.

About that bit of the beat, save it for later. Right, we've got another one now. We're going to have a bit of Prince Fatty and the Model.

How about that, guys? The Model, Prince Fatty, Shanice McMenamin, and the Horseman. Right, I've only got time for a couple more, guys, so I'm going to get on with this one. It's the Regulites and Harris.

Right, guys, this is probably going to be the last one for this evening. It is a request, and it's a bit of Bad Manners and Skinhead Love Affair.

There you go, guys. That is it for about this evening. So I will say a very good night. Hopefully Z will be back with me soon. I'm hoping she feels better soon, because flying solo, I don't like it. I'll leave my little mate back. Until then, I will catch you all, well, on Sunday. Yeah, Sunday it will be. And like I say, hopefully Z will be back with me, but we will see how she is doing in her recovery. Until then, guys, we will see you all later on. Thank you for joining.

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4: Good morning, good afternoon, and good evening, wherever you are around the world listening to this fantastic Boot Boy Radio. My name is Sean, aka DJ Atty, here for the next hour playing some 60s reggae. And joining me tonight is my good wife, DJ Shellbell.
5: Hi there, big hi to you all. We're also actually being joined with our little French bulldog, who decided to pick up the squeakiest toy while we're doing this, so do apologise.
4: We're going to kick it off with Ethiopians and the Whip.

0: want to give a big shout out as well to Big Kevin, Little Z, who were on before ourselves. Fantastic sounds as always. Thank you, guys. Anyway, so yes, I'm DJ Shellbell, and I'm going to carry on with Sugar and Dandy, and Let's Scar.
1: Hi, folks, I'm Sugar and Danny. It's car time, so everybody, let's

Yeah, thanks Big Kevin Little Z for that previous 2 hours before myself and DJ Shellbell. And Little Z, hope you're keeping well after your operation and recovering nicely. And I hope Kev's looking after you. Next up on the list, we have the Pioneers and Who the Cat Fit.

0: Yeah, I'm going to go back to my youth now. 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I was a wee teenager. Just a young one. I think I was just. Or was I? 1983? I don't know. 14. Yeah, 14 that year. Anyway, it's Natural Lights and it's Picture on the Wall.
1: Do you have a picture of His Majesty Rasta?
2: Yes, I am. Jah live, bro.
1: And you have a picture of His Majesty Dread?
3: Yes, I am. Jah is with me now.
1: And you have a picture of His Majesty Rasis?
3: Yes, yes.

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The noise this dog's making in this studio. Let's crack on with some music. This is a monkey. Derek Morgan, I love you. 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

Thank you for that, Sean. That was very, very nice of you. Well, next up, I've got Sugar Me Not. 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You know, me as his wife. 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
1: 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The fantastic Marcia Hastings 1066, featuring a solo performance from Kelly Foyster, with more announcements to follow. And not forgetting the top vinyl DJs on two sound systems across the three-day weekend, spinning all your favourite ska, rocksteady, early reggae and two-tone favourites. Don't forget to follow our Facebook page, the home of Skeggy Reggae, as well as checking us out on Facebook events for more event details and ticket information.
2: Two big events coming up. One is Melton Scarfest, that's 2027 now. The one just gone a few weeks ago, absolutely fantastic. Two-day event. It's going to be the same again next year. Wait for the information to come out, then you can start getting your tickets sorted. Skeggy Reggae. We've only got, what, 3.5 weeks to go. Tickets are selling really, really well. That's a three-day event. Fantastic event. One not to be missed. Contact Jonathan Firth on Facebook to sort your tickets out. Back to the music. That was a good one by Shell not long ago. Sugar Me Up, good thing going. Yes, we've got a good thing going. Let's hope it lasts night and day. This is the next one. The Maytals, Night and Day.

you know what? When we've been at work 8 hours every day, like today we have, and then we come home and we come into the studio and we're playing all these sounds for all you guys out there, it just makes you forget work, the 8 hours that you've done before. It, honestly, it's such a relief and such an honour to be out here playing. It's absolutely amazing. Anyway, going back to me and Sean now, mate, do you think we're going on a bit with this? Now, you see, the thing is, with my next one, it's the beat. And I think a few years ago, when me and you were off boogieing in the town, in our little bit of a younger moment there, this is what Sean used to sing. Hands off.

Yeah, hands off. She's mine. Back in the day, you never had all your teeth. Oh, you had all your teeth then, didn't you? And then the next one. This is what the dentist says to Shell every time she goes in. I want this tooth out. This is dollar in the teeth. He's thinking of all them pound notes he's making. This is the Upsetters, dollar in the teeth.

Yeah, I'm just going to mention again about what Sean said not long ago about the Skeggy Reggae at the Sun Castle in Skegness. About 3 weeks away now, so it's Friday to Sunday, 3-day event, 11th to the 13th of September. Just off the top of my head, there'll be Exodus there, the Regulites, Scartopia, Scardust, one of our beautiful Boot Boy Radio DJs will be singing live, Marcia 1066, who is fantastic, and of course another singer that we've got, Amanda Ward. This is just off the top of my head, and of course Boot Boy Radio DJs. So please get yourself on Facebook now, look for Jonathan Firth, get your early bird tickets while you can, because, you know, believe me, they are sort of going fast. And also, if you have a look on bootboyradio.net.com or .co.uk, there'll be a lot more information on there for you. So get them tickets while you can. Anyway, I'm going to crack on now with Millie. This one is our beautiful granddaughters, Addison and Elsie, one of their favourite songs. But I guess I better say it's for you as well, Sean. It's My Boy Lollipop.

0: Just over 14 years we've been married. 15 years, is it? 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And this one goes out to you as well, Shell. Oh, this is Laurel Aitken and Sex Machine.
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Yes, so I take that back, do apologise. 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
1: That's true. Two great sponsors there for Boot Boy Radio. We've got the Raw Menswear, sorry, I do apologise, and also the Prince Regent pub there in Great Yarmouth. Now, if you are visiting Groove the Weekend in Great Yarmouth, get yourselves down to Raw Menswear and the Prince Regent pub. They're 2 minutes away from each other, so you can literally go out, get yourself some new, well, some beaut clothes from there, and then get yourself in the Prince Regent pub. Beautiful staff and amazing landlady Alison as well, Boot Boy Radio DJ. And also there is a date for your diary. It's Saturday, December the 5th. It's the Boot Boy Radio Christmas Party, and that is actually at the Prince Regent pub there in Great Yarmouth. Free event there, live entertainment with Skarma and the beautiful Lily Ayres as well, and the Boot Boy Radio DJs will be there smashing out our sounds as always. I'm going to crack on now with Barbara Jones and Just When I Needed You Most.

Yeah, this will probably be the last one from me. No doubt Sean will get another one in afterwards, bless him. So, big massive love to you all out there. Take care and don't forget Skeggy Reggae at the Suncastle, 11th to the 13th of September. Get hold of Jonathan Firth on Facebook and get them early bird tickets while you can. Well, next up, this will be my last one. It's the Specials. It's my absolute favourite. It's Friday night and Saturday morning.

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1: Yeah, you can catch me every Tuesday night, double decking with DJ Shelbo, my wife, at 10 p.m. Every Saturday, 2 till 4 p.m. is my show, DJ Atty, on a Saturday. And you can catch Shell on a Sunday, DJ Shelbo, 2 till 3, isn't it? 2 till 3 p.m. UK time. Next up tonight, we've got Rob Thorpe, Mr. Scar, with some banging tunes, as usual. So I'm going to say good night, and God bless to you all. Much love, and I'll see you all soon.
2: And a big bye-bye from me. Big love to you all. Take care. Bye-bye. Run the track!
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Yeah, we did an hour of reggae for this show. That one was Peter Tosh with Don't Look Back. Next up, we've got Sly and Robbie featuring Simply Reds. That is Night Nurse.

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1: It's time to hear about a great event coming your way in the next couple of weeks.
2: 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And not forgetting the top vinyl DJs on two sound systems across the three-day weekend, spinning all your favourite ska, rocksteady, early reggae and two-tone favourites. 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

Yeah, so we're down to the last song. You can catch Mr. Scar back on Thursday at 10 p.m. You can catch me, DJ 4P, back on Sunday from 3 p.m. in the afternoon. I'm going to hand you over to Jonathan Firth with his Bomber County show. But first, let's have Food for Thought by UB40.

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My name's Jonathan Firth, and I'm here to play that reggae when it gets played in that very different way.

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You tune in to all the Bomber County Radio Show. Playing at a sleepy link in England. We've got 2 hours. The craziest dubs on the planet. Right.

each weekend. There's a free festival. It's called Scorefest. It's in Tattershall. Raising money for our brothers and sisters.

0: You are listening to Bootboy Radio Station with number one selected.
1: Bootboy Radio Station.